0: show me hard and watch me fall apart, watch me fall apart.
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Wish me luck when that midnight falls. Memories of a past life. Can this be? This is our time. Can this be? This is our time. 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

Monday back and buys, Tuesday chest and tries, Wednesday shoulders and legs, in the winter packing on size. By the summer I'll be shredded wheat, bare chested bones and meat. If you are what you eat, I'm an animal cannibal lion pumping iron.

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Now you don't need

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